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Najbližšie k vám. 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

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I'm doing things they ain't seen before. 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I'm a demon lord. Fall off what? 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

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Maybe I'm too jealous, scrolling down the pictures on my phone. You did what was necessary, then you started digging up my grave. I spent my whole life hoping I'll end up next to you one day. Talk to me before you do this stuff to me, before you waste your energy.